todas partes. Ponte. Exa FM 104.9. Falling in love with me. Possibilities. And it's like all you need. 12:45.

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1: Give the satisfaction asking how you're doing now. 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

0: 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Llega Alex Warren aquí al 104.9.
1: They say the holy water's watered down, and this town's lost its faith. Our colors will fade eventually, so if our time is running out, day after day, we'll make the mundane a masterpiece. Oh my, my, oh my, my love, I take one look at you, you're taking me out.

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1: Dead inside.
2: I just wanna feel alive.